on CHFI. Oh, if you could have read my mind earlier today. I went to a chocolate store and bought chocolate. And when I went to the till to pay, there was a tip option. And I was confused because I brought the chocolate to the till. Like, don't get me wrong, I'm all about tipping, but should I have tipped? Like, what do you think?

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I love it. And it's so true when they say there's a runner's high. If you want some company, download the Seeker app. It's super easy and it's free. And you can stream us.

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1: Hey you, it's Adele. So Pride Weekend just around the corner. By the way, shouts going out to Cedars Campground. I'm sure Michelle Butterly and I will be there sometime soon to butcher karaoke with some incredible drag queens. Let me tell you. Okay, Michelle wasn't bad, but I was super bad. But miss you guys and hope to see you soon. And we are going to celebrate Pride Weekend this Friday at 1 o'clock. Brooksy has one full hour of nothing but Pride anthems. So you'll hear from Cher, Lady Gaga, Diana Ross, and of course, Whitney Houston. Aw, such a legend. All right, John Tesh is coming up next. I'm out of here, but I leave you with one of my favorite songs from 1986, Bananarama and Venus.

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It's Feel Good Evenings with more of your favorite 80s and 90s songs. This is the John Tesh Radio Show. Time for some intelligence for your sleep life. Are you having a hard time falling asleep these days? The reason might be because your reading material of choice is self-help books. Books about finance, business, or books about relationships. The problem is these types of books, they create the same emotional reaction as arguing with your partner before bed. It's too much introspection. A better choice? Fiction. Because you know the stories aren't real, you don't get as emotionally invested, and it's calming.

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2: 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He came up to me and said, "Give me your chiclets." And I said, "No." I'm going to say his name. I don't care if he's listening. Mitso. 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He took his long, dirty fingernails after I said no to giving him gum, and he dug his index and middle finger into the side of my face.
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2: 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Your 11 o'clock keyword is on the way. My name's Sarah Bartok, hanging out with you on this Thursday. Thanks for being there. Let's see, who do we got this hour? The Weeknd, some Billy Joel. How about a little Wham, too? 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

0: Alice Warden with Ordinary, part of our no repeat guarantee, not playing the same song between 9 and 5. 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I'm Brooksy, and just to let you know, you can win Amanda Marshall tickets, be at the show Massey Hall on December 5th. 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It is the last day of classes. Freedom is ahead. Now, they've likely been thinking what they want to do on their time off over the summer. They've got plans. They have ideas. But so do parents. One mom I spoke to have plans already in place.
1: Summer camp. Woohoo! And in-laws. That's what they're there for.
0: Yeah. There's a mom who's organized. It stars on 54. If you could read my mind, this is 98.1 CHFI.

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2: Oh, yes. 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Welcome to the Feel Good 80s and 90s show. I'm Adele. Just wanted to take a moment to acknowledge Michael Jackson. Can you believe it's been 17 years since his death? He was just 50 years old. I don't know about you. Feels like yesterday. One of my favorite Michael Jackson moments was when he sat down with Oprah, showed her the moonwalk, and when she said, hey, just perform, right on the spot, he did.
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1: Yes, the school's out for summer. So exciting. Do you remember that feeling? I know the malls were rammed with teenagers, just super excited to be done with school. Welcome to the Feel Good 80s and 90s show on CHFI. I'm Adele. I kind of pictured the last day of school for kids. Kind of felt like this.